2609 Bob's Township, 146 Grove Street, BLS for illness, ambulance 262-2011.

262, you're responding, Bob's Township, 146 Grove Street, cross streets of Sparrow and Cardinal Drive. 89-year-old female has been sick for several days, suffering from diarrhea and nauseousness. 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
0: you're responding. 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
0: 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State College Borough, 963 East McCormick Avenue, cross streets of Evergreen and Redgate Road. The homeowner returned home to find an odor of gas in the structure. You're responding, 2032.
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For an odor of gas inside, Box 512, State College Borough, 963 East of McCormick Avenue. For an odor of gas inside. Company 5 additional engines still due, 2035.

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1: Box 2531, State College Borough 976, Stratford Court. 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
2: 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State College Borough 976, Stratford Court, Cross Street of Blue Cross Drive. For a 27-year-old male with a history of seizures. He's having seizures now, had three earlier today. You're responding 2037.

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BLS for a fall victim. Ambulance 8, do and place ambulance 26, 2103.

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1: Mercury 2, you're responding in Spring Township, 113 Cole Street. 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They did make contact with their 70-year-old male subscriber reporting fell in the backyard, needing assistance up, also having back pain. 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
1: 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Ferguson Township, 174 West Pine Grove Road, cross streets of May Street and Sports Road. For an 89-year-old male with fever and weakness, you're responding 2148.

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22, Patton Township, 870 Tall Trees Avenue, permit 304 for a building fire. Box 522, Patton Township, 870 Tall Trees Avenue, it's the Valley Apartments, permit 304 for a building fire. Black smoke coming through the heating vents. Company 5 is due, 2312.

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1: One Pine Township, 870 Top Trees Avenue, it's the Valley Apartments, permit 304. Caller did not see fire, but said there was black smoke coming through the heating vents from the ceiling. You're exiting the building. Responding 2313.

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0: Check.
1: That's in 5-4. I'm Tom Chip, 870 Top Trees Avenue at the Valley. Apartment 304. For black smoke coming through the heat events. 3-5-23-14.

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1: Traffic 5-2.
0: Traffic 5-2 responding.
1: Traffic 5-2 responding, 2316.

to Patton Township, 870 12 Trees Avenue, to Valley Apartments, number 304, for a building fire. Box 522, Patton Township, 870 12 Trees Avenue, the Valley Apartments, number 304, for a building fire. 25, two engines and a truck are still due. 2318.

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0: PD on scene confirming black smoke from room B Bravo in that apartment.
1: 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Reno, 2 seconds, do please.
0: Okay.
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2: 5-4. I have a 5-story. I have a 5-story multi-family apartment building. I have nothing showing from two sides. Engine 5-4 will be hitting a hydrant on the Delta corner. Be laying with the high-rise back on floor 3. 251 left, can go to switch it over.
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22, Patton Township, 870 Top Trees Avenue, the Valley Apartments, number 304, for a building fire. Box 522, Patton Township, 870 Top Trees Avenue, apartment 304, for a building fire. Engines from 3 and 8 are now due in place of 5, 23, 26.

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1: 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Apartment 304. Black smoke from the ceiling vents. Is Alpha 2, 2328.

0: day. Crew's having trouble connecting to the standpipe at this time. Once they get connected, I'm ready for water, so just give me a minute.
1: Side. We're in the second stairwell. We'll need a leader line. Stand by.
0: Hot 4 officer. We're going to come up with a leader line so we get the FDC figured out.
1: Okay. Command engine 5-4 officer.
2: There you go.
1: I have heavy smoke conditions in the apartment. I haven't located fire yet that the police department is talking about. We're still working to attempt to locate the fire over here.
2: Copy that. Heavy smoke in the

0: apartment, still locating fire.
1: And Chief, when you get another company in here, I need more hands to attempt to see if anything can persist around other neighboring apartments.

0: 5-4, officer, go ahead and repeat that.
1: Chief, we just have another company in here. I'm going to need additional hands to see if any of these conditions persist throughout neighboring apartments, given the report that he was in the bed.
0: Copy that, engine. Engine room 3 is on its way.
1: Okay, you can send him in the far stairwell, not the main entrance that we came in through.
2: Center County, traffic 5-2.
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4: 5-4 officer, 5-4 driver, your water is in the FCC, repeat, positive water.

0: 22 Patton Township, 870 Top Trees Avenue. Permit 304 for a building fire. Bus 522 Patton Township, 870 Top Trees Avenue. Permit 304 for a building fire. Engine 8 is still due. 2332.
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0: 5-4, Officer, come in.
1: And I believe we have the fire. It looks like the police department did knock it down prior to our arrival. We're going to try and get it with the cannon here before we use the line. You can have the engine hold on the leader line. Next, screw up, I'm going to need a fan, multiple fans, to the third floor.
0: Third floor, copy that. G5 will bring one up here shortly.
1: Okay, copy. I'm also going to need the fire marshal.

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1: Go ahead, command.
0: At the request of the engine officer 5-4, we need a fire marshal here.
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1: Okay.
2: 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Engine 8 at Township 870 Top Trees Avenue at the Valley Apartments, Apartment 304, for a building fire. Operations are on Ops 2, 2335.

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1: Right.
0: You're on the third floor, correct?
1: That's correct. Third floor, 304.
0: 304, copy.

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1: Where'd it go?
0: We have the fire control, with the exception of the units coming up with the fan. 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So far, the only impacted apartment is 304 working at Decorate and Avery.
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1: Good.
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1: You need someone to silence the alarm, is that correct?
0: 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Silence the fire alarm.
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0: Yeah, Chief 5.
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0: 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We're working again, getting him back to the seat. They just made contact with his phone.
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1: Go ahead.
0: I'll be wrapping up here shortly.
1: Okay. You're going to ride back with me.
0: Copy.
1: I'm going to pull down to the far building where you're at and park outside.
0: Copy. We're going to be down at the front office for just a few minutes just to exchange some information, and I should be good to go.
1: The front office and our I'm located at.
0: Say again, you were coming in broken.
1: The front office is where I'm located now, correct?
0: If you haven't moved, then correct.
1: Well, then I'll wait here.
0: Sounds good.
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14924 Howard Township, 149 Grove Street. ALS for breathing difficulty. QRS from 14 is 2134. Fox 14924 Howard Borough, 149 Grove Street. 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
1: 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The 14-year-old male is breathing difficulty. He's also slurring his speech. His left hand and arm are numb. Does have a history of kidney disorder. Responding 153.

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1: 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For a 65-year-old female, has a history of colon cancer, has a possible bowel obstruction, she's vomiting thick brown substance. They did take an x-ray that showed mild constipation. 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

Box 2533 in Harris Township, 3901 South Abstinence Street at the Kidney Care. ALS for vomiting blood. Hamiltonac 25 is due, 523.

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1: 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For a 64-year-old male, vomiting blood, has a high fever and a blood pressure of 172 over 68. You're responding at 525.

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1: You're responding, Spring Township. 2000 block of accident road, crossroads of Epley White Road and Forge Road. One vehicle on the roadway rolled over, unknown injuries. You're responding 831.

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0: 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One vehicle on the roadway rolled over, unknown injuries. You're responding 836.

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1: 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You're responding 839.
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1: Accident Road Command, Center County.
2: Okay, County.
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0: On the scene.
1: You're on scene, 841.
3: Command 2-1. I was calling command.
2: Chief Wong, yes.
3: I'm down here by the market. I can just turn people around in the parking lot and send them the opposite direction for fire police for now.
2: Okay, our code's wait, so it shouldn't be long.
4: Utility 2.
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0: 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Where do you want it shut?
1: If you can, go ahead and go Blanchard Street to Irish Hollow and come in from that side, since Chief 1 has this other side.
0: Okay, I'm already at the brass factory.
1: Okay, just

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1: Star County, ambulance 26-2.
2: Ambulance 26-2.
1: We're transporting BLS, not Nittany.
2: You're transporting 846.
0: Come in, Chief One.
3: Yeah, Chief.
0: Just over here, can I send them up?
3: Perfect.

0: 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ILS 82, go ahead.
1: Transporting. 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
1: Chief One.
0: Are you around Utility 2?
1: Negative. I believe he went to the other end. He just dropped his line off here to me.
0: Okay.

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1: Go ahead.
0: Your location.
1: I'm about halfway up the building, stopping traffic on the Irish homicide.
0: Okay, police department is requesting fire police remain in place for now. Just keep the road shut down.
1: You have somebody who could run the utility up once the road is clear enough? To me, I would appreciate it.
0: Okay. Chief 1 from command.
2: Go for Chief 1.
0: I can come down and relieve you if you have to go.
2: That'd be great, thank you.

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1: ILS 82.
0: At the hospital.
1: You're at the hospital, not on.
0: Sunshine County, ambulance 262.
1: Ambulance 262.
0: Same traffic.
1: You're at the hospital, not on.

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0: 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Ambulance 25 is due in place of ambulance 26, 909.
1: Center County, ambulance 26.
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0: Ambulance 26 2, you're available and responding. The Borough of Bellefonte, 419 East Howard Street, Cross Street to North Wilson Street, and Cowdrick Lane, 69-year-old female, had a gallbladder draining tube and it came out. You're responding, 909.

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1: Yes.
0: I have the father of the driver. Can I let him in?
1: Yeah, tell him to take it slow.

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1: Yes.
0: Are the parents of the boy?
1: Okay. Send them up. I'll advise the police department.

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0: 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They say the grate is fixed.
1: Affirmative. We just got to wait for the couple vehicles to move and we'll get out of here. Stand by.
2: Okay, let's say two. I'll take two, maybe one available.
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1: That's 6-9 from Command.
0: Go ahead.
1: You gotta pick up your stuff. I'm coming to get you.

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5711 in the borough of Phillipsburg, 104 North Front Street for a gas leak inside. Box 5711 in the borough of Phillipsburg, 18 North Front Street to a gas leak inside. 7057 due, 942.

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0: Responding, did it give an area of activation?
1: G51, you're responding. 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It's showing Zone 2 for general fire. They do have a problem with the basement sprinklers. You're responding 943. Fire Police 57.
0: Hey, 251.
1: Fire Police 57, the Borough of Phillipsburg, 18 North Front Street, cross streets of West Laurel Street and South Front Street. For a gas leak inside, evacuation is in progress and the gas company was called. You're responding 944.
0: County 251.
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0: You can hold this to the chief's call at the moment.
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1: 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Everyone is evacuated, 947.

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11th, Borough of Phillipsburg, 18 North Front Street, for a gas leak. Box 5711, Borough of Phillipsburg, 18 North Front Street, for a gas leak. Tanker 57 is still due, 9:50.

0: Center, Captain 11-1. 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Normal conditions. I'll be establishing this plan.
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1: Ambulance 29-2, Burnside Township, 150 Oak Drive, cross street of North Main Street, 87-year-old male with chest pain and elevated blood pressure. You're responding 10-04.

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2: 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He's responding 10:06.

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0: at Borough State College, O'Brien Lane at Wapalini Drive, gas leak outside. Box 512, Borough State College, O'Brien Lane at Wapalini Drive, for a gas leak outside. The caller smells gas in the area. Company 5 is due at 1022.
1: Command Chief 11-1, they're advising. Yeah, company's advising, all clear.
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3: Responding. Someone say it was coming from a whole area, or just an odor.
0: C51, you're responding to Borough State College, O'Brien Lane at Wapalini Drive. The smell of gas in the area. The call reported a hissing sound. You're responding to 1022.
3: County 251, I copy. The caller reported a hissing sound.
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0: 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I'm not sure if 7000 sent in an update, but I'll be covering today until 1800. So I'm on my way to Mount Dandy right now, but I'm available.
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1: You're responding to Earl Belfon, 104 West Crawford Lane, crossroads of South Allegheny Street and South Spring Street. 58-year-old female, ground level falls. She is unable to get up. You're to use the sliding door. It's to be unlocked. You're responding to 51.

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For an elevator rescue, there's a male stuck in the elevator. Company 5 is due 1106.

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1: You're responding, Patton Township, 164 Greenview Drive at Mount Many Health Tall Trees. 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He's having no medical issues. Maintenance is on scene but unable to open it. 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
1: 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He's experiencing no medical issues, but maintenance is unable to open it. 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

0: 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Traffic 5-1 is available.
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149.4 Curtin Township, 2498 Little Marsh Creek Road, BLS for a medical alarm activation. QRS 14, Clinton Ambulance 9 or 2, 1144.

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0: for a pending application. CRS 14 is still due 1140. Correction, 1150.
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26 Walker Township, 601 Forest Avenue, ALS for stroke. APLS and Medic 8 are due 1154.

0: down. I love 82.
1: I love 82. I love 82. You're responding. Walker Township, 601 Forest Avenue, cross streets of Harness Lane and Washington Avenue. 82-year-old female. She cannot speak properly and has slurred speech. You're responding 1155.

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1: An ambulance line.
0: We're responding.
1: 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It was a pendant alarm activation. You have no further information. You're responding, 1200.
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1: Silver County, ambulance 26-2.
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1: Responding.
0: You're responding. Borough Belfort, 348 East Bishop Street at Bell Tower Apartments, apartment 24, 39-year-old male is complaining of chest pains and tightness. He did state he had the same issue in the past due to stress. You're responding 1206.

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1: 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He had the same issue in the past due to stress. You're responding to level 6.

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1: 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Ferguson Township, 120 East Cherry Lane, cross streets of West Cherry Lane. 44-year-old male, ground level fall in the bathroom. You're responding.

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91 Milesburg Borough, 500 Front Street, Eagle Valley Personal Care Home, ALS for a stroke. Ambulance 25, second unit is due in place of ambulance 26, and medic 24 is due 1242.

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1: You're responding. Miles Bird Borough, 500 Front Street, Eagle Valley Personal Care Home. To be in the north wing, an 83-year-old female with an ultra mental status and slurred speech. The patient will be inside the main door on the north side, 1243.
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1: 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We're coming up on Shiloh now.
2: Okay, you're going to be a by a lot. 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
1: you need to handle?
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At the hospital. Sir, at the hospital, 1249.

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0: 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Ambulance 25 second unit is due, 1300.
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0: 25-6. 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
0: Mickey 25-6, you're responding. Patton Township, 309 Tall Trees Avenue, apartment 242, cross streets of Country Club Lane and Cricklewood Drive. 43-year-old female with abdominal pain. She's unable to ambulate. You're responding, 1301. Medic
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5 Walker Township, 235 Dunkel Road, ALS for seizures, ambulance 25's 3rd unit in place of ambulance 8, and medic 24's 2, 1306.

I love it, too. Medicaid 1, you're responding, Walker Township, 235 Dunkel Road, cross streets of Cottage Lane and Nittany Valley Drive. 22-year-old male believes he's going to have a seizure. 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You're responding, 1306.

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0: 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Box 520 Ferguson Township, 150 Farmstead Lane, Celebration Villa for an automatic fire alarm. Company 5 is due 1318.
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531, the Borough State College, 500 East Maryland Avenue at Foxdale, BLS for a fall patient. Ambulance 25 is due, 1355.

Center County Matthew 251. 251. Responding. Matthew 251, you're responding to Borough State College, 500 East Maryland Avenue at Foxdale Village, Darlington, room 438. 89-year-old female fell. She did strike her head, but no loss of consciousness. You're to use the main entrance and go up the elevator. You're responding 1356.

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1: 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She does have pneumonia. You're responding 1429.

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1: 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Spring Township, 111 Spring Break Court, cross street at Blanchard Street. 59-year-old female with difficulty breathing. She does have pneumonia. You're responding 1430.

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25-5. Transport is now busy. You're transporting 1424.

9914 Bog Township, the 800 block of North Eagle Valley Road, for a vehicle crash with no injuries. Box 914, Boggs Township, 800 block of North Eagle Valley Road, vehicle crash with no injuries. Vehicles are off the roadway. Company 9 is due, 1446.

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1: Tanker 9, you're responding. Vaux Township, being in a block of North Eagle Valley Road, cross streets at Gates Road and the ID Westbound on-ramp. Two vehicles, our caller was not involved. Right, they're going to be to the front of the McDonald's, 1447.
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0: 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Box 44G, motor vehicle accident, Shovelcroft Highway and Goshen Road, Goshen Township. 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
0: Interrupt.
1: Rescue 5, you're responding. Travel across highway and Goshen Road. Two cars involved. Fluid leaking. Possible entrapment. The driver of one of the vehicles. Fire ground 9.

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1: Engine 44, you're responding. Shawmacross Highway and Goshen Road. Two cars still in the roadway, leaking fluids. One possible driver entrapped. Fireground 9.

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Companies 1, 5, 6, 7, 8, 9, and 16.

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Fire ground 2.

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0: Fire will stick to. I will say to Medic 81, Inventor Township, I-99 South, the area of the 79.4. The vehicle accident, originally no injuries, now possibly one individual, possible wrist injury, and possibly confused as well. PSP is also responding, responding 1506.

0: 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Box 6H, Working Structure Fire, 235 Valley View Drive, Lawrence Township. Go on 1. Engine Tanker 6.
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0: 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Tractor trailer stuck on the road. Mountjoy Road and West Front Street, Lawrence Township. Box 5K. Tractor trailer stuck on the road. Mountjoy Road and West Front Street, Lawrence Township. How many 5 you?
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1: Responding.
0: Ambulance 26-2 in Boggs Township, 606 Market Street, cross streets of Pfeiffer Road and 3rd Avenue, 63-year-old female, a recent weight gain, now edema in the legs, declining any chest pain or breathing difficulty at this time, and responding 1704.

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0: Dom Chase.
1: 1706.
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0: Okay.
1: 26-2, I'll see you 17-10.

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He's transferred, not ready. 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

7 County Box 41B, electrical hazard, 12120 Bennett Valley Highway, Houston Township. Box 41B, electrical hazard, 12120 Bennett Valley Highway, Houston Township. How many 41 do?

last unit, can you repeat? You were very broken. Responding 12120 Bennett Valley Highway at the minute mark, Pennfield. Truck struck power line. It's still hanging across the vehicle. He is still to be inside the vehicle. You can see the line laying across the roadway. You did see sparks when he hit the line. You can go to fire ground 6.

0: Maricopa County Box 41B, electrical hazard, 12120 Bennett Valley Highway, Houston Township. Box 41B, electrical hazard, 12120 Bennett Valley Highway. Engine rescue 41 and attack 41 still do.
1: 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Mickey 25-1. Same traffic.
2: At the hospital, 1740.

Jackson Township. Wyckoff Run Road, Wehanna Highway. Is that Cameron County up there? Cameron Box 1602, a vehicle fire, Gibson Township, Cameron County, Wyckoff Run Road, Wehanna Highway, engine 22.

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0: Hey, man, 26 2 in Bender Township, 87 Birch Street, crossing to Maple Drive and Dogwood Street. A 64-year-old male experiencing chest pain and foot pain. Does have a cardiac history. And you're responding in 204.

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1: Engine 20 responding. Gibson Township, Cameron County, beyond Wyckoff Run Road, approximately 4 miles off of Quihana Highway, a pickup truck on fire. Do you want to try fire ground 7? If not, just remain on dispatch.

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1: They still do not have anybody on scene, so an operations frequency has not been assigned. 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
1: The System 1 responding. 121 Southwest 3rd Avenue, cross street of Gulick Avenue. A 59-year-old male, possible cardiac arrest. Complaints, unable to begin CPR. Individual still laying in the bed. Can remain on dispatch.
0: Copy, they advise you in the first floor or the second floor.
1: 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Assistant Moncler will be located on the second floor.
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1: I'm going to be clear from this arrest. If you need anything, you're going to get a hold of Lieutenant 1-2.

County Box 16 IG, a motor vehicle accident, the 127 I-80 westbound, Rodford Township. Box 16 IG, a motor vehicle accident with injuries, two tractor trailers, the 127 I-80 westbound. How many 16, 17 do?

0: clear, so Deputy 16.
1: Deputy 16.
0: I'm here, Alpha C.
1: Deputy 16 responding. Bradford Township, 127 I-80 westbound, be two tractor trailers, at least one patient believes he has one or both legs broken. We've taken several calls, however, nobody has any information on cargo or what lanes are blocked. Operations Fire Ground 3.
0: This is 127 West, correct?
1: Correct, 127 West.

17 responding, Bradford Township. 80 westbound, the area of the mile marker 127, two tractor trailers, at least one injury, unknown entrapment. Operations Fireground 3.

0: Thorpe County Box 16IG, a vehicle accident with injuries, Bradford Township. ID westbound near mile marker 127. Attack and rescue 16, still do. Attack 16, Clearfield. Go ahead, Clearfield. Good with your traffic. We're en route. Attack 16 responding. ID West near mile marker 127 for two tractor trailers with injuries. PSP is just arriving on scene, advising a total of four vehicles involved. Operations Fire Ground 3.
1: Copy, going to 3.
2: Back to the 124 in the westbound lane due to construction.

0: Center. How do you like 24-2?
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0: arising, fluids leaking on the roadway from one of the tractor trailers, and smoke coming from the engine compartment of the same tractor trailer.
1: Copy. 5-0 units, they're going to hit a heavy backlog. I'm crossing over now, and it's backed up past 127.4.
0: Okay, also, no response from your rescue. Your wishes?
1: The attack was spawned in this place.
0: The attack and engine attack are both en route, as well as 17th Engine Rescue.
1: That'll be fine.

0: five more units, it's going to be very tight getting in there. Myself and PSP is trying to go down the left-hand side now.
1: Okay, TAC, Engine Tanker 16 and Engine Rescue 17. Do you copy Deputy 16 concerning the backlog and the access?
2: TAC 16 copies.
3: Deputy Engine Tanker, are you pushing everything over to the right, or are they just kind of...

0: Tom, I don't think you're going to get access from the westbound, so maybe hit the closest crossover and stand by there. We're having trouble getting through with SUVs.
1: Copy. Can we know exactly how, are they going to be close to that third crossover?
0: Still trying to get through the backlog, I'm not sure.

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They just have nowhere to go. 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

0: 16, attack 16. 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
1: Tanker, engine rescue 17, get as close as you can. 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Bring up the right hand side, maybe you can have better luck there.
0: We're trying what we can. 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
1: Yeah, bring the right hand side up. 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Just take your time. I believe 0.4 or 0.5. Just stay there. 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

0: Deputy Engine Tanker. We're kind of stuck right here at the crossover.
1: Danger, don't even try to come down through here. You're never going to fit. Clearfield Deputy 16, I'm arriving on the scene.
2: Copy, Deputy 16 on scene.
0: Kind of moving to the left for us, boy.
1: Stay there. You're not going to fit.

0: Fairfield, Deputy 16. What EMS are reading this Alvin route?
1: You have two units from Medic 1 responding, 151 and 152.
0: Advise them to hit the crossover before the 127, come the wrong way. There's still some traffic, but there's a little bit of a gap. It's going to be their best access to get in. They're not going to get an ambulance in here.
1: Copy.

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1: Attack, I need oil dry. And do you have anybody do patient care? Engine rest 17, just stage at the crossover in case we get anything else in the back, or else I don't want to get you stranded in this.
0: We already passed the crossover.

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At this time, 80 is going to be shut down until we can get a lane open.

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For PSP, I have 18 and 19 dispatched, reverting all traffic off the interstate.

0: 16 and rescue 17. Do you need additional EMS people?
1: I believe both ambulances are here, but if you get up there, bring your EMS personnel up and some oil dry

Thorpe County, Box 16IG, a vehicle accident with injuries, Bradford Township. ID westbound, mile marker 127. Box 16IG, a vehicle accident with injuries, Bradford Township. ID westbound near mile marker 127. Companies 18 and 19 due. Shutting down the westbound lanes at exit 133.

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1: Engine and engine tanker 18 responding. Shutting down Interstate 80 westbound at exit 133, diverting all westbound traffic off the interstate. The 16 and 17 units are operating on fire ground 3.
0: Copy. Can we use 9?
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Gore County Block 16IG. Vehicle accident with injuries. County 19 due, shutting down Interstate 80 westbound, exit 133, attack 19C.

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1: Okay, Chief 1.
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0: No response on your attack, but both Engine Tanker and Engine 18 are responding. Will that be sufficient?
1: Yeah, you could still go ahead and do one more page, and if they don't get out, we'll go from there.
0: Okay.

0: 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You still want us to wait?
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0: You want us to wait for you at the crossover, or do you want us to go out into a lane beside you?
1: Judge, get in the right lane. I'll take the left lane.
0: Copy.
2: Clerk in box 16 IG, vehicle accident with injuries. Bradford Town, traveling westbound, mile marker 127, attack 19, still due, shutting down the interstate, exit 133.

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1: Responding.
0: Attack 19 responding. Shutting down the westbound lanes of Interstate 80. Diverting all westbound traffic off at exit 133. Operation Fire Ground 3.

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0: The closure's now in place.

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0: Are you able to put the light on flash, or are you still going to keep the way it is?
1: I'm currently running it.

0: Chief 18, this is 19. Chief 18.
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0: Do you have some emergency and head signs on that?
1: I don't know if you want to utilize him with your engine with the error board.
0: Attack 19, Chief 18. Once you get to the 135 over crossover, just come back up. Take engine 18's place. And I'll then move up to where engine tanker 18 is, and then I'll run back around and put some signs out.
2: Okay, yeah, I'm almost at the crossover here at the 134.

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1: Back 19, guys.
0: Yeah, Bobby, I'm stuck in traffic back here. They got some out in the left lane here that's trying to get over in the right lane. I'll be up there in a little bit.

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